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0: Mirchi. It's hot. 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
2: Number 7.

I got you naked. You keep my dream alive. You can see I can make it come. Rip me down if you want to. Now this is the last chance to meet my whole crew.

You're with Priscilla on Mirchi Mornings. और चलो अब थोड़ा सा time traveling करने का time आ चुका है. 1521 में Spanish forces led by Hernan Cortes captured Tenochtitlan and took Aztec ruler Cuauhtemoc prisoner, ending the Aztec Empire. 1792 में France के King Louis XVI को formally arrest कर लिया गया and declare किया गया enemy of the people. 1918 में Opah Mae Johnson became the first woman to enlist 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West Berlin with barbed wire, leading to the Berlin Wall. Finally, 1969 आया, New York went full celebration mode with a massive ticker tape parade for the Apollo 11 astronauts after their historic moon landing. NYC really said, "Moon से आए हो, पहले parade तो बनती है बहुत." मैं हूँ प्रिसिला तुम्हारे साथ में and मुझे follow कर लो अभी जाकर. मिर्ची प्रिस is my handle name, that is MIRCHIPRIS. WhatsApp पर number है 9033 मिर्ची. That's 9033647244. Time for Mirchi, they are bangers. Stay tuned and stay hot.

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1: 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The latest CPI report came in pretty much in line with expectations, which is good news for mortgage rates. Inflation didn't surprise us to the upside, so markets reacted positively and mortgage rates did improve slightly. 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